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Well, it's hard to believe I've been presenting the 70s and 80s show on Sunshine Radio for 4 years now. Where does the time go? 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
0: Thank you, my lady. They've been improved, you know.
1: I know.
0: Far superior yarn, my lady.
1: I know.
0: Antibacterial, my lady.
1: You mean antibacterial, Barker?
0: Yes, my lady.
1: Well, I think you look wonderful, Barker. The colour matches your cap perfectly.
0: Thank you, my lady.
1: You have more than one pair?
0: Yes, I have ordered 3 pairs, my lady.
1: Oh, good. If you ordered the small size, you could use one sock to hide your dignity. Or put on some trousers.

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1: There's never been a decade quite like the 70s. It started with prog rock, then on to glam, and then disco, and then finished with new wave and punk. David Bowie to Philly Soul, Motown to The Clash, Slade to Barry White. 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

0: 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I'm back here on Sunshine Radio with Kenny's Coast to Coast, with you Monday through Thursday between 11 o'clock and 1 in the afternoon. 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

0: Nice sunshine as well. 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Well, now you can with me, Tony King, in the Time Tunnel. 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

Hello, I'm Nigel Byard. 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

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Good morning. Super Hot Toddy sent me a message on Messenger last Saturday saying 3 from 1 at 7. How about Roxette? 3 from 1 at 7, Roxette. What a cracking idea. Ian Todd.

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1: Now, if you've got an idea for this little feature, 3 from 1 at 7, you can always send me a little email, arnie@sunshine-radio.co.uk. That is my email address. Hit me up with one act that's done three brilliant songs for a 3 for

I'm here for the weekend. I'm here today, and I'm also here tomorrow. Well, I am here today, but I'm not here today because I've also got a barbecue to sort out today. That's a different story altogether. The same wonderful tunes and a great selection, even though I say so myself. This from Eddie Floyd. Hey!

I also like to thank everybody for bearing with me last week while I had a little cheeky weekend away. Hadn't been away in the van all year. I thought, you know what, let's just go. Living the van life is level 42.

0: This is James Ross, and this week on The Greatest Hits of Music, Katie Tunstall, Glenn Frey, U2 and The Hollies. Plus we'll have Bob Seger, Simply Red, Paul Simon, Oasis, The Beatles, Annie Lennox, and our mystery TV theme tune is this one from Waylon Jennings. But what is it?
1: Just a good old boy. Never meaning no harm.
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1: 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Been in trouble with the law since the day they was born.
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Oh dear, what's happened to the weather? 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
1: Dedicating this Saturday morning Sea Shanty Song of the Day to Rosie Hancock, who told me a couple of weeks ago that this is her favourite bit of the show.
2: All yours.

Chuck E. Wise anthem for old souls is the Saturday morning sea shanty song of the day. And if you got one that you want me to play, you can always send me a little email, arnie@sunshine-radio.co.uk. I'll take any emails. I'm not fussy. David Bowie is the David Bowie track of the day. This is Starman.

When I was down in Dorset last weekend, I was listening to some yacht soul classics. And I'm thinking to myself, this yacht rock stuff and this yacht soul and, you know, the old American MOR or AOR, adult orientated radio songs. And I'm thinking, what is one of the biggest AOR yacht rock records ever made? And I thought, do you know what? I don't think this is far away.

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0: And those armpits don't stay sweet smelling on their own.
2: You gotta spray, ain't ya?
0: But one day these cool kids will understand. Just you wait until the future. Once Green Bear have introduced a whole range of eco-friendly ways to live, they'll look back with horror at what they were doing to the planet. Yes, these kids will one day get into the Green Bear groove. They'll dig the whole seam, and once they understand how cool eco-friendly can be. So let's look forward to the future. And green-bear.co.uk. Whatever that means, Daddy-o.

in the still of the night from the Five Satins. We took you to 64 with Frankie Valli and the Four Seasons, back to 56, 1956. And some Scar, courtesy of Phyllis Dillon. I love

0: Dylan and Don't Stay Away. I think that was on Treasure Island Records.
1: She's crazy like a fool.
0: Before she moved on to Trojan. Sunshine Radio, then. It is The Breakfast Show with me, Arnie, Saturday morning. We do it every Saturday morning between 7 and 9. Giving you some Boney M.

And when that record was knocking around, I was in Brighton and I was at Sixth Form College. And I got sent down to the Brighton Centre to get tickets for Status Quo. I used to love this band in the 70s. Don't play enough of them on the radio. I'd like somebody to suggest a 3 for 1 at 7 Status Quo. That would be great. Just make sure you turn it up. Turn it up to max. Come on. Get that air guitar out.

It is the 6th of June, 2026. It is National Drive-In Movie Day in America. Also National Yo-Yo Day, Infant Feeding Day, and National Eyewear Day. It's National Gardening Exercise Day, National Bubble Day, World Green Roof Day, National Apple Sauce Cake Day. It's Russian Language Day, National Higher Education Day, National Trails Day, National Caves and Cars Day, and National Prairie Day. It is, of course, the anniversary today.

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1: Just after 8 o'clock then on this 6th of June 2026. Musical moments and memories then. On this day back in 1992, Guns N' Roses' November Rain video debuts on MTV. The 9-minute epic is the most expensive video ever made to this point, costing $1.5 million. Much of the budget was spent constructing a church in the desert so Slash could solo in front of it. Sixth of June, 1992. Guns N' Roses.

Truly Epic from 1992, 6th of June, Guns N' Roses, November Rain, the video debuts on MTV. And also on this day, back in 1987, You Keep Me Hanging On hits number one in the United States for the second time when Kim Wilde's version tops the charts. The Supremes' original made the top spot in 1966.

The album uses outside songwriters, and that track was written by Billy Steinberg and Tom Kelly. 1987 for Heart, off the album Bad Animals. Alone got to number one in the United States.

0: Sure, by golly, it's clean clear to Flagtown. Come on. Yeah, it's a big 10-4 there, Big Ben. Yeah, we definitely got the front door, good buddy. Mercy sakes alive, looks like we got us a convoy.
1: It was the dark of the moon on the 6th of June in a Kenworth pulling logs. Cab over Pete with a reefer on and a Jimmy hauling hogs. We is heading for Bear on I-10 about a mile out of Shaky Town. I says, Pigpen, this here's a rubber duck and I'm about to put the hammer down.

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But they's a roadblock up on the Cloverleaf, and them bears was wall to wall. Yeah, them smokies as thick as bugs on a bumper. They even had a bear in the air. I says, calling all trucks, this here's the duck. We about

0: Negatory, Big Ben. You're still too close. Yeah, them hulk is starting to close up my sinuses. Mercy sakes, you better back off another 10.
1: Well, we rolled up Interstate 44 like a rocket sled on rails. We tore up all of our swindle sheets and left them setting on the scales. By the time we hit that shy town, them bears was getting smart. They'd brought up some reinforcements from the Illinois National Guard. There's armored cars and tanks and jeeps and rigs of every size. Yeah, them chicken coops was full of bears and choppers filled the skies. Well, we shot the line, we went for broke with 1,000 screaming trucks and 11 long-haired friends of Jesus in a chartreuse microbus.
0: Here, rubber duck to Sodbuster. Come on there, you have 10-4 Sodbuster. Listen, you want to put that microbus in behind that suicide jockey? Yeah, he's hauling dynamite and he needs all the help he can get.
1: Well, we laid a strip for the Jersey Shore and prepared to cross the line. I could see the bridge was lined with bears, but it didn't have a doggone dime. I says, Pigpen, this here's a rubber duck. We just ain't a gonna pay no toll. So we crashed the gate doing 98. I says, let them truckers

0: Well, mercy sakes, good buddy.
1: 1975, it was the dark of the moon on the 6th of June, according to C.W. McCall's song Convoy. And on this day back in 1964, the Dixie Cups, a Phil Spector Wall of Sound production, hits number one in America.

0: I'm Nigel Byard. 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

music of bygone summers. Sunshine Radio, The Breakfast Show with me, Arnie. Just played you 10cc, I'm Not In Love, where they recorded an octave onto a 24-track tape and then they played each note back through the mixing desk, giving you the swooshes. And it changes into a musical instrument. Unbelievably fantastic. Just having a look at a few records that were really influential to me in the summer term when I was at school. Kicked off with 10cc, I'm Not In Love. Diffs from Kraftwerk, Autobahn. What a track.

That record also got as high as number 4 in the UK Top 40. Also back in 1975.

0: Hi, Sunshine Liz. Well, here we are in 2026. How would you like to travel back in time to the good old days? Well, now you can with me, Tony King, in the Time Tunnel. Each week we journey back to four different years, from the 50s to the noughties, and enjoy some familiar songs and forgotten gems from times gone by. 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

James Ross and his greatest hits of music. He's up at 9 o'clock this morning. He does a great little show for a Saturday morning. Just played you the Dandy Warhols. A couple of indie tracks back to back. This also from the White Stripes.

Sunshine Radio, up and coming at 11, Tony King and his Time Tunnel. Kenny Tosh live and direct from Belfast, 1 o'clock this afternoon. Joe Nichols, spinning on deck 2.

knew a few girls that used to drink tequila with me. I'm not going to comment. Not now, no. It's a Saturday morning breakfast show. I can't seriously comment. And if you like music like this, just remember to check out Mike Hollis, 6 o'clock this evening, with the Samba de Soul. Great show for a Saturday night. Here's Chris Farlow. I'm nearly out of time.

There we go. Chris Farlow, Out of Time, which I more or less am. Get one more in before the greatest hits of music turns up with Mr. James Ross. I'll catch you back on the radio tomorrow morning from 7, filling in for Martin and Katie. Otherwise, if you can't join me then, have yourself a fantastic weekend. We'll do the whole thing all over again next Saturday morning from 7. Just remember to keep those ideas, the 3 from 1 at 7. Got any ideas for that? Email them in to me. You know how to get hold of me. Sunshine Radio, The Breakfast Show. I'm out of here. See ya.

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0: And off we go. Yes, kicking the ball down the road, so to speak, with a whole lot of tunes from the last 50 years or so. Picking out the best ones, picking out some of the songs that we like, and hoping that you like them too. Welcome to the next 2 hours of the greatest hits.
4: I've been

they are the boys who started off in the Isle of Wight. They are Mark King and Level 42, and To Be With You Again. Every week we dig through the archives to

some of our favourites, and hopefully some of your favourites too. Sweet dreams are made of these. Every week, 2 hours of the greatest hits and music. It's a

0: Oh yes, Roxette and Dress for Success. Okay, let's do our future greatest hits now. And starting with a new song from Kygo.
1: On your mind.
0: It's a collaboration with Dan Tominski.

You'll remember Lucas Graham from 7 Seconds. This is his new song. It's called Second Chance. So 3 new songs for you. Kygo and Dan Tominski together and Heaven on Your Side. Harry Styles and Dance No More, his new release. And new from Lucas Graham.

one begins to wonder whether Olivia Rodrigo is obsessing about the band The Cure. In Drop Dead, she references the lyrics to Just Like Heaven. And her latest hit is

James Ross at greatesthitsofmusic.com. That's my email. Love to hear from you. Greatest hits of music. James Ross. Okay, so Matt's been in touch. He wants to say happy 29th birthday to Jenny.

another classic from the 60s. Clem Curtis and the Foundations, Baby, Now That I've Found You, playing that one for Jenny. Happy 29th birthday.

Oh, she was one of the most prolific songwriters down through the years, and still is. Carole King from her Tapestry album, 1971. That is beautiful.

0: Well, so far on this hour of the greatest hits of music, we started the show with Level 42 and To Be With You Again. Then it was Roxette, Dressed for Success. From the charts of 2026, Olivia Rodrigo gave us The Cure. And then it was back to the 60s for The Foundations, Baby Now That I've Found You. And the 70s, Carol King and Beautiful from Tapestry. And the brand new song from Keith Urban featuring Michael McDonald is We Go Back, from the charts of 2026.
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It was a song that Sabrina Johnston wrote with her husband, Ken. The lyrics came out of the period during the Gulf War of the early 90s and one of the big uplifting house and gospel songs of 1991. It's Peace in the Valley. This is the Greatest Hits of Music with James Ross, playing you the hits of the past 50 years and more.

Oh, nothing like a bit of Bananarama, is there? Saturday the 6th of June. How are you? Good morning. This is the Greatest Hits of Music with James Ross. Hope you're enjoying our music on Sunshine. Before Bananarama and Robert De Niro's Waiting, we

Now here's an idea for you. How about an early cocktail to energise your day? A smooth blend of sumptuous songs, a daily guessing game, the mystery and history, surprising stories behind the legendary tunes, topical musings, and a playlist that provides timeless classics fused with rarely aired treats. Those are the ingredients. I'm Simon Shaw. Looking forward to whipping

to 2014. Shakira and Rihanna, Can't Remember to Forget You. Shakira said, working with Rihanna was like utopia. She's the sexiest woman on the planet. Okay, this is our Mystery TV theme tune. But what is it? This is a US teen drama show which was broadcast on Fox from 1990 to 2000, 10 years. Seen around the world, hugely popular, starring Shannon Doherty and Jason Priestley. They were twins. And it was all about the adjustment and culture shock that they experienced when they and their parents, Jim and Cindy, moved from Minneapolis to California. How different was it in that state compared to Minnesota? ...293 episodes over 10 seasons. It's a teen drama, a soap opera. Any idea what is it? What is the TV show? Should I let

Detroit's finest from 1985. Huge top 10 hit, Colonel Abrams and Trapped. This is our Mystery TV theme tune, but what is it? The theme music written by John Davis for this teen drama soap opera, seen on Fox for 10 seasons, 293 episodes. Initially, it was all about Brandon and Brenda. Who were twins who moved from Minneapolis to California. But later, it follows the lives of a group of friends who are living in this particular part of California. As they transition from high school to college and into the adult world, part of the title referred to the zip code of where they were living. Oh, that's giving it away, haven't I? Created by Darren Starr and produced by Aaron Spelling for Fox, seen around the world. What was the show? Do you remember? It was Beverly Hills 90210.

0: 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The Four Tops and Loco in Acapulco. Did you get our mystery TV theme tune?
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2: The fabulous sound of the brilliant Billy Fury settling for a second week at 17 in thoughts of our one and only chart newcomer. 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

There you go. That is a real classic bit of vintage disco from 1978. Yeah, can't believe it's that long ago. Cheryl Lynn and Got to Be Real. Okay, let's get a little bit more up to date right now.

so many songs from Michael Jackson back in the charts off the back of the biopic Michael. That is just one of them currently in the top 10. It is Billie Jean. Well, catching up now with some more showbiz and celebrity stories. And Boy George says he wants to write the UK's next Eurovision entry after competing for San Marino this year, although their song failed to qualify. George says, quote, "I'd have liked to have got through to the final to see whether we got any of the nil points, because that's what you go for," he says. Now he'd love another shot, and writing Britain's next entry would be an exciting challenge. Paul McCartney is hoping Prince's estate will release an unheard cover by Prince of The Long and Winding Road. Paul only discovered the recording after Prince's death, describing it as surprisingly rocky with impressive guitar work. Paul says he was amazed by the track and now wants fans around the world to finally hear Prince's unique interpretation. And Barry Gibb is alive and well, despite a viral social media hoax claiming the BG was dead. Family sources have confirmed that Barry is healthy and enjoying life in Florida after rumors spread rapidly online. The false reports gained traction through a fake memorial page and AI images, making Barry the latest high-profile celebrity targeted by a death.

It was, of course, an old Cliff Richard song that they brought back and brought up to date in 1984. They were the Farmer's Boys. Okay, let's dip into the birthday file now and say happy birthday to a long list of people, including Peter, John, Roy, Helen, also Charlie, Alan, Jeff, Ricky. Let's say hi and happy birthday to Diane, Matthew, Bruce, Justin, Claire, Paul, and to you if it's your birthday. How are you celebrating? Go on, make some big plans, do some crazy stuff you've never done before, and of course, a large slice of birthday.

0: Urban and the Gang from 1993, the Urban Cookie Collective and The Key, The Secret. It's the sound of the 60s, the 70s, the 80s, and right up to today. The tunes you remember, the hits you love, from the soundtrack of your life. 2 hours every week, we bring you the greatest hits of music.
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0: Feeling good, feeling fine, that is us, that is me and Lucy. Hope you're doing well as well and enjoying some of our tunes.

7 the songs of 2014. Goodness, is it that long ago? American Authors and Best Day of My Life. Okay, let's do the Movie Minute now. And if you're looking for something to watch, then here are some of the films out there or streaming online right now. And starting with one of the greatest hits of the movies, and it is The Rainmaker, the 1997 legal drama from John Grisham's book. Matt Damon plays an inexperienced law school graduate who takes on an insurance company. When it refuses to fund a life-saving operation for a boy with leukemia, the case becomes a high-stakes fight for justice. It is The Rainmaker. Well, coming up to date now, and Send Help stars Rachel McAdams as a woman stranded on a deserted island with her overbearing boss after a devastating plane crash. Forced to rely on each other to survive, rising tensions turn their ordeal into a gripping battle of wills, wits, and endurance. It is Send Help. And Nuremberg stars Rami Malek as a U.S. Army psychiatrist investigating the minds of senior Nazi leaders ahead of the historic Nuremberg trials. His work leads to an intense psychological showdown with Hermann Göring, where manipulation, power, and accountability collide. It is Nuremberg, starring Rami Malek. Our other two selections, The Rainmaker from 97, starring Matt Damon, and Send Help, starring Rachel McAdams.

It's almost spent a full year in the charts. What an amazing success for Sam Fender and Olivia Dean together. And Rein Me In. It's the greatest hits of music. Okay, let's dig in and dig out some more hits. Let's go back in time. The

Well, sadly, we haven't seen the full lineup of Spandau Ballet, at least the full original lineup, including Tony Hadley on vocals, since 2015, which is when they played their last gig in Hong Kong, 11 years ago.

Oh, filled with double entendres, or what? Back to 65 for the Beatles. And Drive My Car. What were those hidden messages buried in there? Oh, you know what I'm talking about, don't you?

Oh, he is one of my favourite country voices of all time. Glen Campbell from 1969 and the amazing Galveston.

0: Well, so far on this hour of the greatest hits of music, we started the sequence with the Urban Cookie Collective from 1993 and The Key, The Secret. Then it was the American Authors and Best Day of My Life. Sam Fender and Olivia Dean gave us their huge hit from 2025 and 2026, Rain Me In, it's still up there. Then it was Spandau Ballet and Only When You Leave, and from the charts of the 60s, The Beatles' Drive My Car, and Glen Campbell, Galveston, and the brand new song there from, who was it? It was Heck Hot 100 from the charts of 2026.
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They had just had a big hit with Ready to Go. That was the follow-up and probably my favourites of theirs. Republica and Drop Dead Gorgeous from the charts of 1997.

0: orchestral manoeuvres in the dark, and if you leave... So what are your plans this weekend? What are you up to? Relaxing, enjoying our music over the next 48 hours. Just chilling, hopefully. It's a sunshine. And don't forget Tony with the Time Tunnel at 11. He's got all the tunes from back in time. Sunshine Radio, Sunshine
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playing the best from down through the years. All those jukebox favourites that you just can't forget. Bringing the memories back, the greatest hits of music. Let's do the number ones now.

We are doing the number ones from down through the years. And that one from 1994, Pato Banton and his version of the Equals' Baby Come Back. That hit the top of the charts globally at the moment. Number ones around the world. Number one on the Hot Country Songs chart. Number one in Canada. And number one in Australia and New Zealand is this lady.

still number one on the Hot Country Songs chart. It's been there at the top for so many weeks. It's also number one in Canada, Australia, and New Zealand. It is She's in Texas from Ella Langley. Looking around the charts around the world at the moment, and number one on the Europe Official Top 100, and number one in Germany, and number one in Bulgaria. Bangaranga from Dara.

0: Oh, Let's Dance. They were big in 2001. That was their number one. They were Five and Let's Dance. James
1: Ross. Hello, Terry Hughes here. You know the other radio stations? They do the weekly charts of old, like Pick of the Pops. But the Terry's Real Gold Show here on Sunshine Radio is the only place you can hear the monthly charts. 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

So three number ones in a row for you from 94, Pato Banton, Baby Come Back. Then from the charts of 2026, Ella Langley and Two's in Texas. And from 2001,

Oh, she was one of the voices of the 70s, all right. She was Maxine Nightingale. 1975 was when she had a big hit with Right Back Where We

Alex Warren riding another huge wave of success with Fever Dream from the charts of 2026. Well, catching up now with some more showbiz and celebrity stories, and BTS dominated the 2026 American Music Awards, taking home Artist of the Year, Song of the Summer, and Best Male K-pop Artist. The group opened the ceremony with a dramatic performance of Hooligan before later celebrating the success of their latest single Swim from their album Arirang, and a string, of course, of emotional acceptance speeches. Well, Ed Sheeran has reclaimed the title of the UK's most played artist, topping the annual airplay chart for the 8th time in 11 years. New figures show his music dominated radio, TV and public venues throughout 2025. Ed also landed 2 songs in the year's top 10 most played tracks and thanked broadcasters, venues and fans for their continued support. And Barry Manilow says he's never really considered himself a singer, despite enjoying one of pop's most successful careers. 82-year-old Barry insists he sees himself first and foremost as a musician and admits he would have been perfectly happy playing piano in a small Paris bar. Even after 6 decades in the spotlight, Barry says performing still doesn't come naturally to him.

those were the days, weren't they? Back to 1998 for one of their greatest hits, The Spice Girls, and Stop. Well, thanks to our producer and web guru, Lucy, to our backroom team this time of Innes, Martin, and Gary. This is James Ross, and I'll leave you today with a classic from Squeeze, and hope you can join me again same time, same place for some more of the greatest hits of music. Have fun, take it easy, and I'll see you.

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1: And a very good morning, Sunshiners. Welcome to another Time Tunnel with me, TK, on Sunshine Radio. Saturday morning. 4 great years coming up in this next couple of hours. And in hour one, we're going back to the 50s, back to 1956 and 1961. Coming up from 56, we have Doris Day, Johnny Ray, K-Star, Frankie Lane, Elvis Presley, The Hilltoppers, Lonnie Donegan, Bill Haley and his Comets, Frankie Vaughan and The Platters, to mention but a few. Then we go off to 1961 for the second half of the hour with The Shadows, Del Shannon, Helen Shapiro, Eden Kane, Elvis Presley again and Billy Fury, a very young Tony Orlando, Ray Charles and Neil Sedaka, to mention but a few. And then after midday, we're off to 1971 and 1981. Should be a good journey, this one. Hope you can stick around. So, are you ready for 1956? Doris Day to start us off.

0: done some of that this week, Walking in the Rain, Johnny Rain. Before that, Doris Day, opening us up for 1956 with Que Sera Sera. Well, good morning, Sunshine is on the Facebook thread. Good to have you company for another time tunnel journey. 1956 was a monumental turning point in post-war British history, defined globally by the Suez Crisis, which solidified Britain's declining status as a premier imperial superpower, and domestically by major advancements in infrastructure, culture and environmental legalisation. It's all going on in 56. We're going to have a rock and roll waltz now for a Saturday morning with K-Star.
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Catherine Laverne Starks, K-Star, American singer. She had considerable success in the late 40s and 50s. She had Irish heritage, and she performed multiple genres of music, such as pop, jazz, and country, but her roots were really in jazz. And she had a hit in 1952 with Wheel of Fortune. That was a big hit for her. Well, there she was in our year of 1956 with the Rock and Roll Waltz. We have Frankie Lane coming up, singing about a woman in love.

0: other American singer and songwriter whose career spanned nearly 75 years, Mr. Frankie Lane, and A Woman in Love. We've got a bit of history now, the first ever chart entry and hit for Mr. Elvis Aaron Presley.
1: Well, since

0: get so lonely, baby. 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They'll be so lonely, they could die.
1: Elvis's first UK release, making number two. Didn't make number one, but Heartbreak Hotel. There it is. Nice to play it in the tunnel. The next song is a cover, originally released a year earlier by the Platters. This is one of many cover versions by the Hilltoppers, also been covered by Louis Armstrong and even Ringo Starr in later years. This is Only You.
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0: covered by many people, including the Hilltoppers, who took it to number three in February 1956. Nice cover of Only You. Our next artist in the tunnel from 56, the King of Skiffle, he was well known as, and we lost him in 2002. And, well, he was responsible for a lot of things, because he's all over the place looking at the charts through the 50s and early 60s. I'm talking about Mr. Lonnie Donegan.
1: Now this year's a story about an escaped convict called Long Gone Lost John. He's got a nice chorus, so if anybody wanna join in, get away it goes. Sing 'em for 'em, boys.

0: play a lot of him in the tunnel. He had certainly had a lot of hits. That's Lost John, Lonnie Donegan, 1956. Okay, I've got a mystery voice for you from our year, and see if you can spot who it is for a TK point, just for fun. I'll be playing one of his songs later.
1: And it was pretty rough, but I've read and been told, or rather asked questions concerning gang wars and so on and so forth. Well, there weren't gang wars, but there were beefs and there were battles about position and who should cross the line into where we lived and cross the line into where they lived.
0: Any ideas who that is? I'll play it again for you a little bit later. Bill Haley and the Comets. We're having lots of hits around this time.

0: lot of hits for Bill Haley and his Comets and the UK charts. Apart from Rock Around the Clock, that was Rocking Through the Rye. No G. That made number three in our year. Okay, now one more listen to the Mystery Voice.
1: And it was pretty rough, but I've read and been told, or rather asked questions concerning gang wars and so on and so forth. Well, there weren't gang wars, but there were beefs and there were battles about position and who should cross the line into where we lived and cross the line into where they lived.
0: He had a lot of hits around this time, and we'll be playing them very, very soon. I'll give you the answer after Frankie Vaughan. Now, I remember this song by Shakin' Stevens because I'm only young, 65, and I don't remember it by this guy, but this might be the original. Let's have a listen.

0: Well, I was right about Shaking Stevens in 81, but that wasn't the original by Frankie Vaughan. It was Jim Lowe, American singer, in 56, and then Frankie Vaughan covered it famously. Great swinging song, that one. Good to sing along to that one. Now, to singers out of 56 is the answer to our mystery voice.
1: And it was pretty rough, but I've read and been told, or rather asked questions concerning gang wars and so on and so forth. Well, there weren't gang wars, but there were beefs and there were battles about position and who should cross the line into where we lived and cross the line into where they lived.
0: The voice of Frank Sinatra. Here he is singing.

Our mystery voice, Frank Sinatra. Well done if you got that. There he is. Our last track from 56, Love is a Tender Trap. We're off to 1961.

Now, here's an idea for you. How about an early cocktail to energise your day? A smooth blend of sumptuous songs, a daily guessing game, the mystery and history, surprising stories behind the legendary tunes, topical musings, and a playlist that provides timeless classics fused with rarely aired treats. Those are the ingredients. I'm Simon Shaw. Looking forward to whipping them up.

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0: 1961.

The Shadow starting us off from 61. We're back here. Another visit in the time tunnel in the year of my birth. Yeah, absolutely great this year. And what year were you born? Pop it on the thread if you don't mind telling us. I'd like to judge the age of our audience today. And 61, don't forget after midday, 71 and 81 for our younger listeners. And in 61, the UK experienced major cultural shifts, political milestones and historic sporting achievements that helped define the dawn of the swinging 60s. Yes, they were swinging.

Del Shannon could do no wrong around this time. He had so many hits, says one. Hats off to Larry. Great to play that. So simple and melodic, isn't it? Simpler times, methinks, back in the early 60s and 50s. This next young lady is a British teenager who was 14 years old when she had this hit.

0: Helen Shapiro, a very talented young lady, 14 years old when she recorded that in 61. Big hit for her. She was born in Bethnal Green Hospital in the East End district of London, and she was spent most of her childhood in a Clapton Council flat in the London Borough of Hackney, and then she moved when she was 9 with her family to the Parkside estate. She said it's a beautiful place and still is. She said that in 2006. So great stuff. Now we have another Brit coming up by the name of Mr. Eden Kane.
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Richard, Graham Sarstedt, Eden Kane, English pop singer, musician, record producer and actor. A bit of a teen idol in the early 60s in the pre-Beatles era. And he also recorded under his birth name, Richard Graham Sarstedt, with a backing group called The Downbeats. But there he is, solo hit with Eden Kane, one of many, Well, I Ask You, another Brit coming up.

Chili Fury. That's the second song in the show thus far with a tango backbeat. Have you noticed? My feet are tapping away here. Jealousy, great track. Now, our next singer is of multiracial descent, born Michael Anthony Orlando Kazafatis. He is the son of a Greek father and Puerto Rican mother. Who are we talking about?

0: long before Tie Yellow Ribbon in the 70s, and Who's in the Strawberry Patch with Sally, Mr. Tony Orlando, solo hit there in 61 with Bless You, making number 5 in October of the year. Tony Orlando. Okay, hi to all the sunshiners and tunnelers today on the thread. Great to be in your company for this Saturday morning. Hope your weekend's going well up to now and you're enjoying the music. Don't forget, after midday, 71 and 81, we are going to hit the road now with Ray Charles.
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good old sing-along song from Ray Charles, Hit the Road Jack. Well, Elvis was doing lots of movies around this time, and the one we're going to play now is a theme from Wild in the Country, 1961 American musical drama film. He played Glenn Tyler, a childish 25-year-old who gets into a fight with his drunken brother and injures him. A court releases him on probation into the care of his uncle in a small town, appointing Irene Sperry to give him psychological counselling. Marked as a troublemaker, he's falsely suspected of various misdemeanors, including an affair with Irene. Eventually shown to be innocent, he leaves and goes to college to become a writer. Elvis Presley and Wild in the Country.

Elvis there, and Wild in the Country. Did you ever see that film? Made before his biggies, really, Charo and Blue Hawaii followed on from that, but I don't think I've ever seen that one, have you? Back to the charts with Neil Sedaka now, and Little Devil.

So many catchy songs from the man. His 6 UK release in 61, making number 9 in May. Little Devil, great stuff. Hey, it's the weekend, it's Sunshine Radio. Here's Eddie to tell us all about it.

beautiful voice of Sam Cooke and Cupid from 1961. Good one to finish with. That's it. We're off to 71 and 81 after midday. Two great years coming up. See you there.

and we're back in 71. Sunshine is very good afternoon to you. TK back with you in the time tunnel. Yes, a return visit to a great year. Started off with Chairman of the Board, Everything's Tuesday, and Ashton, Gardner and Dyke, and the Resurrection Shuffle. In this year, then, the UK experienced a massive shift in its economic structure, cultural landscape and political stability, most notably marked by the transition to decimal currency. Yes, we've mentioned that before. The collapse of Rolls-Royce and the escalating violence in Northern Ireland. Not great, really. But the music was good. Ringo Starr had gone solo. Just like the rest of the Beatles. Here's It Don't Come Easy from 71.

0: was a non-album single produced by former bandmate George Harrison, who helped write the song as well. Recorded at Trident Studios in London and was released in April 71. Great stuff. He still performs that with his all-star band, Zeringo.
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New Seekers, 1971, Never Ending Song of Love. Second year, then, the Glastonbury Fair, the most famous music festival held in June for its second year, introducing the iconic Pyramid Stage for the first time. And cinema, Stanley Kubrick's critically acclaimed yet deeply controversial film A Clockwork Orange premiered in December of this year, sparking a massive public debate on media violence. Clockwork Orange, did you see it? We're going to glam it up a little bit now with The Sweet and Coco on Sunshine. A very good afternoon to you.

loving the steel drums in that track and Glamtastic Sweet. One of the early hits in Coco. Got a sports question for you just for fun from 71. See how we do with this one. Arsenal won their historic first league and FA Cup double in May 71. Who was the manager that guided them to this victory? Arsenal won the historic first league and FA Cup double in May 71. Who was the manager who guided them to this victory? What was his name? Give you the answer right after T-Rex. Get it on. From 71.

just flows and flows, that song. Brilliant. T-Rex, Get It On in the Time Tunnel. Saturday afternoon, TK with you till 1 o'clock today on Sunshine Radio. Still to come is 1981. Can't wait for that one. The answer to the Arsenal question was Bertie Mee. Did you get that? The manager was Bertie Mee. Well done. We've got a TV memory coming up after the Jackson 5, who are next.

two worlds collide when Lord Brett Sinclair, a titled British man, and Danny Wilde, a Bronx-raised self-made American, reluctantly join forces to right wrongs and protect the innocent. Running from 1971 to 1972, starring Tony Curtis, Roger Moore, and Lawrence Naismith, The Persuaders.

Well, he had hits in 71 like Tom Tom Turnaround, Cara Cara and Sister Jane in 72, but the first UK hit for New World was this, Rose Garden, their version in February 1971, making number 15 in the charts. Playing us out of 71 this time is a great band called Free and My Brother Jake on Sunshine.

0: You've had your morning lie-in and you're preparing for Rodders on the Radio. But what do you do in that in-between time? That's Fridays between 9 and 11. You could join me, Carl Humphreys, for my Friday show. We start with Three of a Kind. Three songs, one connection. There's a track attack for you to guess clue by clue. And we always end with five songs to take us to 11 o'clock. All usually selected by you on a subject of my choice. That's cunningly called the 5 to 11. It's interspersed with the best hand-picked sunshine music, and your input is invaluable too. On your smart speaker or online, join me on Sunshine this Friday between 9 and 11. What could go wrong?
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couple of bangers to start us off from 81 then. Spandau Ballet featuring recent birthday boy Tony Hadley, turning 66 in 2026, where we are now. Of course, there he was in 81 with Chant Number One. And of course, Teardrop Explodes, Reward. What a year this is, and great playlist coming up. 81, here's Kim Wilde.

music and memories from 81. Well, the UK were in the recession under Prime Minister Margaret Thatcher. Inflation averaged 11.9%. Unemployment surged past 2.5 million, over 10% of the workforce, devastating industrial sectors. But the music was great. XTC were in the charts.

recorded at the Townhouse in London. Written by frontman Andy Partridge, it's their 12th single release and the third single from their album Black Sea. Peaking at number 16 on the 21st of February, 1981. Sunshine Radio, TK with you till one. The Pretenders are in our charts with Message of Love.

0: Magnum PI. There's a luxurious life on the estate. On the north coast of Hawaii, Tom Selleck is Thomas Magnum. Remember the tash? And the shirts?
1: Yeah.
0: Magnum PI. And from December 1980 to May the 1st, 1988. Good TV show, that. Saturday night,

Okay, we're in 81 in the Time Tunnel, Saturday afternoon. Let's funk it up just a little bit now with Sharon Redd and Can You Handle It on Sunshine Radio.

great track from Sharon Redd and Can You Handle It? Trivia question for you from HC1. See how we do with this one. Which UK currency coins were officially withdrawn from circulation in February 1981, years after decimalisation? Which UK currency coins were officially withdrawn from circulation in February 1981, years after decimalisation? Which coin? Here's Christopher Cross and Sailing.

beautiful song from Christopher Cross, our last track from 81, Sailing. The answer to the currency question was the sixpence, the old tanner. Yeah, that was withdrawn from circulation in 1981. So what a journey today then. Wow, 1956, 61, 71 and 81. Some great music and memories. Hope you've enjoyed it. Just looking at the schedule for the rest of today. Coming up after me, of course, Kenny Tosh with the Revival Show, 1 till 3. 3 till 6, Mark Stafford and Stafford's World on Sunshine. 6 till 8, it's the Sunbed of Soul with Mike Hollis. 8 o'clock, Peter Tonner's in for Edo Peters and Rodney Brown with the Soul Lounge, 10 till midnight. That's it for the rest of today on Sunshine. 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From me, TK, thanks for listening. Have a great weekend. 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

Hello there, nice to have your company for the Revival Show. My name's Kenny Tosh, what's yours? Are you a brand new listener? Well, just in case you happen to be, my job is to go through my record collection of two great decades of music, the 1960s and 70s. That one recorded in Joe Meek's studio in the Holloway Road in London. RGM Sounds, as they were. Holly Langtry, otherwise known as the Hollycombs. And a tune called Have I the Right? Right then, are you ready? Here come the oldies.

dance to the music. There's Sly and the Family Stone. Here's a fascinating fact for you. Back in the day when the guys were sort of, starting out on their careers, Sly Stone was parking cars at a local nightclub, ably assisted by a young man called Mike Pasternak, otherwise known as the Emperor Roscoe.

Apparently, if you have that original copy in half-decent nick, it is worth a few bob these days. There we go. I can't believe that. 1971, eh? For Mark Bolan and T-Rex. And that is Rider White Swan. Nice to see a compilation, for a change, of their greatest hits that contains all the original recordings. That's nice to see. It is Chris Norman, along with Smokey, is one of the tunes from the 1970s, and it is Lay Back in the Arms of Someone.

I was just thinking, there wasn't any other artists, I certainly remember, that recorded for that record label back in the 70s, which was Bus Stop Records. Yes, the former winners of Opportunity Knocks. Friends mean that most sincerely. Indeed. Paper Lace and the Night Chicago Night. Time for a piece of classic Motown. Here are the Four Tops, and I Can't Help Myself.

Well, I should have bought the monocopy. Anyway, I saw her standing there from the Governors right here on the Revival show. Here's one the Pirates were playing heavily back in the 1960s. And why not? What a super tune. Comes from the Association, who say, Along Comes Mary.

0: Hi, TK here. Well, it's hard to believe I've been presenting the 70s and 80s show on Sunshine Radio for 4 years now. Where does the time go? Yet it seems I've only scratched the surface of playing the great music available from these two fantastic decades. So join me every Wednesday, 7 till 9pm, where I continue to find those familiar songs and hidden gems for you to enjoy. I also have some fab features like the Mystery Voice, Lyric Quiz, Pop Mastermind and King's Buried Treasure to test your knowledge just for fun. The show is repeated every Monday evening, 10 till midnight. Hey! Barker?
1: Yes, my lady?
0: You look great in those green bear bamboo socks.
1: Thank you, my lady. They've been improved, you know.
0: I know.
1: Far superior yarn, my lady.
0: I know.
1: Antibacterial, my lady.
0: You mean antibacterial, Barker?
1: Yes, my lady.
0: Well, I think you look wonderful, Barker. The colour matches your cap perfectly.
1: Thank you, my lady.
0: You have more than one pair?
1: Yes, I have ordered 3 pairs, my lady.
0: Oh, good. If you ordered the small size, you could use one sock to hide your dignity. Or put on some trousers.

My head a couple of times in the 1970s, and been back a few times since then. It is Ray Dorset, who's still around these days and still producing, of course, with Mungo Jerry. He recorded a new version just quite recently. Nothing like the original, which I could not afford, I hasten to add, back in 1970, because it was an EP in a picture sleeve, which was 8 shillings and 6 pence, which was just out of my price range in those days. I think I bought Neanderthal Man and Hot Legs, what I could afford back in 1970. Good one. Of course, you're on the Revival Show. My name's Kenny Tosh. What's yours?

It's the Drifters on the Revival Show, and you're more than a number in my little red book. I just wonder, do people still carry little red books around with them? Probably with the organisers and iPads and mobile phones these days. I think maybe diaries could be a thing of the past. Who knows? This is Len Barry and Like a Baby.

Foundations and Baby, Now That I've Found You. Quick reminder, if you want to get in touch with the program and even send a request for any favorite songs from the 60s or 70s, check out my website, which is revivalshow.co.uk, where you can find email details and some great memories of the days of offshore radio as well. In the 1970s, R&I were playing this very, very heavily. Double A side with I'm a Clown, and this one, Some Kind of a Summer. Here is David Cassidy.

Well, back in the 70s, when you paid 50 pence, 10 shillings in those days, for a single, you got two good tracks for the price of one. I'm McLean and Some Kind of a Summer from David Cassidy.

is David Gates and Bread. You know the album, which is called The Sound of Bread, which actually has been remastered and reissued all over again. So if you happen to, well, miss it first time around or even replace it in your collection, you can do that now. This is Gene Pitney right here on The Revival Show and a princess in rags.

There goes Chris Montez, who says, "The more I see you." Can you believe it? There's the first hour, friends and neighbors, off the revival show, gone already. Don't go too far away. One more hour is on the way. But let's jump on board the Sloop John B, shall we?

0: What they now call that, the age of bubble gum back from the 1960s. There are Tommy James and the Shondells, and I think we're alone now. Well, I sincerely hope we're not. Welcome back. It's our number two on the Revival Show. My name's Kenny Tosh. What's yours? We've got two decades worth of hits for you from the 1960s and 70s, like this one from Brenton Wood.
1: If

It's Brenton Woods and Give Me a Little Sign. Did you know, in fact, that UB40 brought that back to the charts about 18 months or so ago? Good one. Back from the days of heavy offshore radio. Back in the day, we bought two copies of the single for us DJs because part one was on one side and part two, of course, was on the other side. So what we used to do is to try and mix both sides together, to get an elongated version of the tune. This is fine as long as both your turntables on your disco decks were turning at the same speed. Here's Tavares for you.

It's Tavares, and heaven must be missing an angel. Could I say hi to Kerry McCabe, who's in Bangor in County Down? Hello, Kerry. Hello, Mum Merrill and Moses and Robin as well. Now, it's Kerry's birthday this week, so we'll say happy birthday, Kerry.

It is Lemmy and the Family Cooking, an old hit for the Essex back in the 60s and a walking miracle. Once again, happy birthday, Kerry, who's in Bangor County, dying, and he tunes into the revival show and the wireless set, indeed, religiously every week. Have a good day, Kerry, and hope you enjoy listening indeed to the Lemmy and the Family Cooking.

I've been trying to do a search on the internet to find out, is Christopher Kane still around today? 1 June, not Caroline, but Radio Scotland were playing very heavily back in the summer of 1967. It's called Saturday Night People, good old Decca Records. Half an inch thick, and my goodness me, doesn't it still sound well today? Little Jim here for you on the Revival Show today.

Yeah, one of Liverpool's finest. There are the swinging blue jeans and not the happy, happy shake, which most stations seem to play for you. 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

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Sacrilege.

0: something strangely compulsive about listening to the Allman Brothers. 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
1: That was great, man.

and the 1974 UK entry for Eurovision, back with the late great Olivia Newton-John and a song called Long Live Love. And back to the days, of course, in the Eurovision Song Contest before the United Kingdom got

Now, here's your fascinating fact, all courtesy of the Revival Show. Did you know he was once upon a time married to singer Bobby Gentry? There you go, your fascinating fact for today. Jim Stafford, and a couple of hits Jim had. That one maybe would be his biggest claim to fame, on a tune called Spiders and Snakes. Also from the 70s, this is Bobby Goldsboro, who remembers some of the first time.

No wonderful mamas and papas, and dedicated to the one I love. I tell you what, how many DJs and radio presenters have used that for a jingle on their late night show when they were doing a little love section? Well, if this was television, you would see my hand most definitely raised.

David Bowie's version I did find down in the dungeon just last week. I did promise to play it for you, but it's in, how can we say, not the best of states. So we'll try and clean that up for you, put it onto the system, so you can just compare both versions together. The original, well, for me, the best. David Meg Williams, because I'm biased of our talent here in Northern Ireland. David Meg Williams and the Days of Pearly Spencer.

I do think it's one of Mungo Jerry's lesser played hits. We played the hits and gems right here for you on the Revival Show. Mungo Jerry and Some Wild Love.

0: I did Compare for the Temptations, well, a version of, with Dennis Edwards back in 2004. Great concert, loved it. Temptations and their 60s hit, that's one called Get Ready. Well, I'm afraid I must get ready to go.
1: Well, dear listener, that's about it for today. So before I fall down the little hole in the middle, I'll just remind you, the Revival Show is compiled, produced, and presented by Kenny Tosh. And without the aid of a safety net. Until next time, I'm Gary Owens saying hello.
0: Hey, Gary, thank you very much indeed. Friends and neighbors, can you believe it? Those 120 minutes have evaporated all over again. Time to pack the sack and hit the track, because the clock on the wall says that's all.

thank you very much, ladies. And to remind you about my website, if you would like to contact, it is revivalshow.co.uk. There you can find my email details. Right, time to go. Time. Thank you indeed for your company today. Hope you enjoyed the memories. Join me at the same time next week. My name's Kenny Tosh. What's yours? Have a good week. Till next week.

So we meet again 1 week onwards. Thanks for tuning in to Stafford's World. I'm Mark Stafford. Eric Clapton's classic album from 1974, 461 Ocean Boulevard, of course, and Motherless Children. And back in 1966, I very first got to hear that song when it was played by Big L Radio London from the old Galaxy ship. Beatles, Strawberry Fields Forever, they got first play on that and they played it to death, didn't they? So in the next 3 hours on Stafford's World, we have a couple of song stories. 10cc's Graham Gouldman brings us the story of The Things We Do For Love. And Chip Taylor is back with a song story, the story behind Angel of the Morning. On the Writers Sing Them Their Way, music royalty in the shape of Bob Dylan doing one of his songs done by the Byrds as a single. He does it his way this time around on the Writers Sing Them Their Way. And Ah, But They Did It First features the original of a song best known by George Harrison and the original version of a Justin Hayward hit single. All of that to come in the next 3 hours, including this. It's 1968 and he is O.C. Smith.

0: British band who are more successful in Holland than they were in their native Britain, Sniffin' the Tears and Driver's Seat. And from 1968, if you ever get a chance, check out his other song from that same year, 1968, one of a bunch of songs from him, O.C. Smith's hit, though, of course, The Son of Hickory Hollis Tramp. Check out Main Street Mission, which is like Hickory Hollis Tramp Part 2.
1: And now, Stafford's World looks a bit deeper at the hit songs and tells you the stories behind them. It's time for another song story on Stafford's World.
0: As always, a couple of song stories in the show. This one dates back to 1968. Merrily Rush's Angel of the Morning was the big hit in America. Song written by Chip Taylor, who also wrote Wild Thing for the Trugs. Covered by a lot of people over the years, but Britain never got really a hit version of it. Along the way, the Pretenders covered it, and so did P.P. Arnold and a lot more. And when this came out, Merrily Rush was touring as a support act for Paul Revere and the Raiders and had a chance to nip into the studio and luckily ran into Chip Taylor's song, Angel of the Morning, and had a big success. Chip tells us the story behind Angel of the Morning.
2: I'm like a stream of consciousness writer, and I pick up my guitar oftentimes or write walking down the street. I believe that the day I wrote that, I had first heard a version of Ruby Tuesday that might have snuck on the airwaves before it broke wide open. And I was thinking that there really wasn't anything that was popular that as a ballad that sounded powerful to me. It sounded real to me. And I kind of felt like I wanted to write something like that. And so I used the same chords that I had used for Any Way That You Want Me and I Can Make It With You, which I had written a little bit earlier. You know, by that time I was starting to experiment into some major sevenths and stuff like that, Burt Bacharach-ish kind of things, but on that day I went right back to my basic kind of things that I did and stayed in that room for a while, and all of a sudden this song blasted out. It took a while to get the first lines going, but once the first line came out that made sense to me, it just gave me such a chill, and the rest of the song wrote fast, and I loved it. And I played for Al Gorgoni, who I was recording Evie Sands with, the amazing singer Evie Sands, who was Dusty Springfield's favorite all-time singer and just an unbelievable hard luck girl from that period of time. And we produced a version of it with her, and the company Cameo Parkway went bankrupt the week it shipped, so that even though the record was number one every place played, there were no records to be had, and so it was a dead record. And Tommy Cogville and Chip's mom asked me if it'd be all right to cut it with Merrily Rush. And after trying to figure out how to revive Evie's, we said okay. And so they did a wonderful record. It became the first big hit, but Evie's was the hard luck girl. She should have had the first hit.

stuff as well with Yes's Owner of a Lonely Heart. And I must dig out the Trevor Rabin version of that, the original version of Yes's Owner of a Lonely Heart. We'll do that for Jürgen Schmaltz in Munich. Thanks for getting in touch. He says, I'm an enthusiastic listener from Munich for more than a decade. Well done. Got to be medal time there, Jürgen. Good to hear from you at mark@markstafford.co.uk. Hope you like this. It's a beautiful song from 1969. The lovely Leslie Duncan, who probably got better known in later years as the backing singer on Pink Floyd's Dark Side of the Moon. She wrote Love Song for Elton John, which went on his Tumbleweed Connection album. She also wrote this as well, the beautiful Sing Children Sing.

0: What a great voice. Sadly, she was to die quite young. Leslie Duncan sing, children sing. And if you check out closely and check the credits on Dark Side of the Moon, she's there amongst the backing singers. But she's a lot better than that. Stafford's World, I'm Mark Stafford, and very shortly we will return with one of the greatest rock and roll riff intros of all time. Stand by for that.
1: 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Whatever you do, don't go anywhere. Stafford's World will be back very shortly, right after these messages.
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It was probably the most middle-of-the-road song they ever put out, but it was the biggest hit for them. I wonder what that tells you as a lesson. Foreigner, I Want to Know What Love Is. And what an intro. It was Led Zeppelin 3 by then. They were hammering the albums out one after another after another. Led Zeppelin 3, Led Zeppelin's Communication Breakdown. Wasn't that great guitar work? Hello to Daphne Priestley, who's in Herne Bay and Kent, listening into the show recently. Hi to you, Daphne. I hope you like a bit of guitar rock, because more to come. Dr. Feelgood's Rock Set.

It was 1979. Disco was big. It had hit the crest of the wave. It had been around a few years, but it was beginning to dip away, and we were starting to see that disco, it was a bit repetitious. But the rock bands were on board by 79. Kiss and I Was Made for Loving You, top 10 around a lot of countries in the world. Kiss and disco, well, it just about worked, didn't it? But by then, we were probably getting to the point of having enough of disco. Two to go before the top of this hour, and finishing our first hour, Tubes to come with Don't Want to Wait Anymore, and Rod Stewart with a song that was written by Ewan McCall, who was Kirsty McCall's dad, and he was also married to Peggy Seeger, Pete Seeger's brother, wasn't it? Back in the 50s, Ewan McCall was around as a folk writer, wrote a lot of good folk songs, and this one was covered by the Spinners and the Dubliners in the 60s, most famous version, probably the 80s version from the Pogues. But along the way, back in 1969, Rod was in the early days, working his way up the rock and roll ladder. And on his album, An Old Raincoat Will Never Let You Down, he did this song, which is stuck in my mind, in my sort of head chart this week. Don't do that so much these days, do I? But it's got into my head. Dirty Old Town, Rod Stewart's version of that.

3 hours on the menu today on Stafford's World, and we're into hour number two with Joan Jett and the Blackhearts, and I Hate Myself for Loving Him, and Andy Fairweather Lowe, that number one single, him and his band Amen Corner. And I spoke to Andy some time back, did an interview with him. He told me that when he made that song, and it was on the Immediate label, even though it went to number one, they never really saw any money at all. It was very tricky with the Immediate label, according to Andy. It was a tough label to be working for. Say hi to Michael Northbond, who's in Stow-on-the-Wold. Nice to hear from you again, Michael, after some time. Emails at mark@markstafford.co.uk. Got in touch recently to talk about Barrett Strong and some of his songs, like I Heard It Through the Grapevine. He co-wrote a lot of Motown hits. And you said, how about a bit more Barrett Strong songs on the menu? I think we'll throw this one in as well. It's one of his big-selling songs in terms of the cover by Paul Young, but maybe not so much successful song in its own right. Here's the original version, 1963, written by Barrett Strong, Marvin Gaye and Norman Whitfield. And Marvin Gaye's album, That Stubborn Kind of Fella, had this on it in 63, Wherever I Lay My Hat

0: You never really ever got to hear the full story of me and Julio down by the schoolyard. What was he on about? We'll never know. Paul Simon's hit from 1972 on Stafford's World.
1: You've heard the hit versions. Now it's time for the originals. This is Ah, But They Did It First on Stafford's World.
0: Hello to George Cassidy, who's in Raynham in Essex. Been discussing with George the duo Paul Vigras and Gary Osborne, alias Vigras and Osborne, an album called Cues that came out in 1972, which, if you were paying attention over the years, you should have learnt from the Stafford's World History book. You should have learnt that the original version on there of Forever Autumn was originally done by Paul Vigras and Gary Osborne, later to appear on the War of the Worlds soundtrack. And the album Cues was produced by Jeff Wayne, who produced War of the Worlds, of course. Now, I normally don't repeat songs on Ah, But They Did It First, and I told George that Vigras and Osborne's Forever Autumn had been on here. Then I discovered some more rock and roll history. I found that instead of it being the version of Forever Autumn on the album Cues by Paul Vigras and Gary Osborne that was the original, the song itself dates back before that. 1969 Lego Toys commercial featured the tune for Forever Autumn. Jeff Wayne had written that. So Jeff Wayne wrote the tune. Later on, Paul Vigras and Gary Osborne added the lyrics, so it became a Jeff Wayne, Paul Vigras and Gary Osborne song. And in later years, it was to reappear on the War of the Worlds soundtrack and be a big hit for Justin Hayward. So that's an excuse to rerun it. Here it is. First of all, the Lego advert, and then the Vigras and Osborne version of Forever Autumn.

So you've learnt a bit more history. What is it? Entertain and educate. Isn't that what the BBC said in the 30s when they produced a radio service? That's the idea. Are you learning? Are you taking in some of this knowledge? Paul Vigras, Gary Osborne, their version of Forever Autumn, as we now know, originally a Lego commercial in 1969. You've got the whole history there. Thanks to George Cassidy from Raynham in Essex for pointing me in the direction to revisit that. And Gary Osborne, who co-wrote that, he went on to write a few hits with Elton John, including Blue Eyes and Part-Time Love, so he did well over the years. Song number two is Sue Me, Sue You Blues. Originally came into our lives not with the track on Living in the Material World, the George Harrison version. Before that, 1972, George wrote the song and then he gave it to Jesse Ed Davis, who did his version of Sue Me, Sue You Blues. Then it took a bit of time. I think George was in a bit of a mess mentally at that time. He was fighting court cases all over the place, fighting the Beatles court cases, fighting the My Sweet Lord court case. And so off the back of that came this original version, 1972, Jesse Ed Davis and Sue Me, Sue You Blues.

I think in 1972, George had just about had enough of the world of recording because he'd rather give that song away than put anything out. He had a big gap between All Things Must Pass and Living in the Material World. And along the way, he gave that song to Jesse Ed Davis, who did the original of Sue Me, Sue You Blues. Time for a Queen classic.

0: of those first two albums from Harry Nilsson. They were a little shining light in the late 60s. Beatles liked their stuff as well. Paul and John were singing Harry Nilsson's praises, and of course in later years Harry Nilsson became a very good friend of John's. Despite them saying to the world, he's a talent, look out for him, nobody wanted to buy his stuff. Aerial Ballet didn't sell very well in America. Pandemonium Shadow Show didn't sell very well in America. Neither of them sold well in Britain, and it took, in fact, the Midnight Cowboys soundtrack to actually give him any kind of success. But even then, it wasn't a happy story. He wrote, "I guess the Lord must be in New York City," for the Midnight Cowboys soundtrack, but it was rejected in favour of Fred Neil's Everybody's Talking. So you had the great Harry Nilsson, who could write a classic, as we found out later, and they wouldn't even take his song for the movie soundtrack. It's a tough world, isn't it? Tough world, this rock and roll world. Back with some Johnny Cash shortly.
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6, he stood on the ground. He weighed 235 pounds, but I saw that giant of a man brought down to his knees by love. He was the kind of a man that would gamble on luck, look you in the eye and never back up, but I saw him crying.

I wonder what made the Beat decide to cover Andy Williams, a song that they probably didn't know at all. Manager must have come in and said, "Here, lads, today we're covering Andy Williams." I don't know where in the world he came from with that accent. Anyway, they must have said that and must have gone, "What?" And he must have played the original to them. But the original's got beautiful pizzicato strings. You can't go wrong with that, can you? I loved it. It's a great cover, isn't it? Great reggae cover there. Two to go, and then it's the writers sing them their way. We have some Everly Brothers in a moment, and this from The Moo.

Time for the right to sing them their way on Stafford's World. It's rock music royalty this time around. As the singer this time around is Bob Dylan. What a catalogue he's got. When I do Dylan originals on the right to sing them their way, and I've done a couple in the past, I try to pick those songs that he didn't do himself as big album tracks, but one of those ones that appeared with somebody else's version and Dylan got to do it live in later years, or maybe didn't even cover it at all until an odd version snuck out. This one sort of snuck out in 1968. The Byrds had the version that got pressed on vinyl. Dylan did it there and they found it amongst the bits and pieces floating around and finally released it many years later. As the writers sing them their way, Bob Dylan takes on his own song, You Ain't Going Nowhere.

Written by Vander and Young, the prolific songwriting team behind the Easy Beats. The Easy Beats version is a good one. Wasn't that big a hit, but it should have been. That was a bigger hit, in fact. Jimmy Barnes from Australia and In Excess and Good Times. And before that, it was, of course, Bob Dylan doing it his way. Does it in his concerts from time to time, but that's one of the copies they found in a box somewhere amongst the basement tapes, or one of those boxes of stuff that Bob didn't really care much about and did it as a demo. Bob Dylan's You Ain't Going Nowhere from that. It's Stafford's World with Mark Stafford. Don't forget you can get in touch. You can either find me on Facebook as Mark Stafford, or mark@markstafford.co.uk gets you in touch. Two more to finish the second of 3 hours of Stafford's World. Breakfast in America, track from that, from Supertramp to come. And this one, this was a great album and a track that never gets played anymore. I kind of overlook it as well. First album from America was a wonderful little album, but never really had the first single. Horse With No Name was in fact stuck on later copies of that album, simply called America. And this was one of the standout tracks, Sandman from America.

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Great to have you along into hour three of Stafford's World with the Spencer Davis Group, and I Am a Man. The Chicago version ended up topping that in terms of its successful sales around the world, but that was still a top 20 hit for the Spencer Davis Group and Steve Winwood. Steve Winwood, of course, in his early years, 1967, and the American version of Hot Chocolate's Brother Louie, because the American market didn't want the, well, slightly strange to them version that was released by Hot Chocolate. So Stories covered Brother Louie and had a massive hit in America back in 1973. In this hour, we've got the song story of 10cc's The Things We Do For Love and a bunch of great songs, including this from Free.

0: Southern country flavoured rock was big in America in the late 70s, and they were one of the leaders of it. Down in the South, the Southern rock field included the Marshall Tucker Band. That was the biggest song they had. I heard it in a love song, 1977.
1: And now, Stafford's World looks a bit deeper at the hit songs and tells you the stories behind them. It's time for another song story on Stafford's World.
0: Now, Graham Gouldman was a prolific writer in his time, starting as a teenager when he wrote a lot of hit singles, so we've had him a couple of times on the song story. He's back again with a song that's quite important in the career of 10cc, because in the end, sadly, it was to be a key element in the breakup of 10cc when Godley and Cream went off to do their side project for the Gizmo Machine. They came back and were doing quite experimental versions of stuff on their own, and experimental stuff. They came back and the rest of the guys had come up with a song that they presented to them as the kind of thing that 10cc should have done in the future, and it was The Things We Do For Love. And Godley and Cream said, here we go again, it's same old pop, they went. So they thought, no, we're going our own way. And that's how the split occurred in 10cc. So that Eric Stewart and Graham Gouldman went off to continue with 10cc on their own, and Kevin Godley and Lol Cream went off to do their own projects. So this is the song that achieved that split, sadly. Graham Gouldman tells us the story behind The Things We Do For Love.
2: The songs haven't dated. I think the songs are timeless, and the fact that and one of the reasons is that we didn't follow any trends. So it doesn't put us in, the songs that aren't put in a time period. People want to hear those songs. A great song, it's the easiest thing in the world to record it. And the opposite is true, where you struggle to find production ideas to lift something out of the hole. If the song doesn't have it, you're screwed. I've been there when there's been a turning point in a song where what you thought was an album track suddenly becomes a hit single in your head. When we were recording The Things We Do For Love, Eric had this idea for some harmonies. And there was one particular harmony that he sang, and I said to him, I said, this is it now. We've just gone over the tipping point. I think bands like 10cc and Queen, we were so influenced by the Beatles. I mean, it's blatantly obvious that we were. And we never sort of tried to hide it, although lyrically we were quite different, I think. But it was that idea of using the studio as the place to write, but I mean that we would create in the studio rather than writing a song somewhere else and going on the road with it and just doing the arrangement that suited being on the road. There is Beatle influence. I mean, Eric could be very McCartney in his singing as well, and I was that on that song in particular. That bass playing was very McCartney influenced.

John D. Loudermilk wrote that. So many songs on his catalogue, wasn't there? So many songs written by him. Casino's 1967, Then You Can Tell Me Goodbye. That was top 10 in Britain and top 10 in America. And the song that really contributed to breaking up 10cc, The Things We Do for Love, and the words of the writer of the song, Graham Goldman, back in the 1970s. Hello to Pierre Metzer, who's living in a place just outside of Brussels. He says he listens a lot to the show. He's been listening for about 5 years. I guess you might like this, because you like a bit of rock, you tell me. Stranglers.

0: They were struggling. The big 70s rock hits and rock albums for them had gone by the early 80s. 5 years without a major hit single until that came along. Heart, What About Love, massive single in 1985. Back in a moment with some music from England, Dan and John Ford Coley. And no, it's not going to be that one.
1: Stafford's World will be back in a moment. Don't go anywhere.
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3: Back to the music now.

Straubs and lay down, and no, it wasn't, was it? You thought it was going to be, I'd really love to see you tonight, but it wasn't. In fact, in America, Hingland, Dan and John Ford Coley had a batch of hits, including that one. It was a top 10 follow-up to I'd really love to see you tonight. It was Nights Are Forever Without You, sort of in the same bag as most of their singles were to be. Straubs, of course, and Lay Down as well. Now, it's 1976. Punk rock was there, and alongside punk rock, there was a sort of the new wavy feel of stuff. And along the new wavy front were the Flaming Groovies, an American band who actually recorded with Dave Edmunds, who produced their stuff around that time. Recorded this in his Rockfield studio in Wales, out in the countryside in Wales. Flaming Groovies, and what becomes later over the years a cult record from the new wave era.

Now, I was in my local Morrison's. Other supermarkets are, of course, available the other day, and they've got Morrison's radio. And normally, supermarket radio is pretty dire, isn't it? It's bad enough being in the supermarket without some of the stuff gets played. But I have to recommend Morrison's supermarket radio output as being much, much better. Heard a Brenton Woods song, and it wasn't even Give Me Little Sign. It was the Oogum Boogum song. I kid you not, that's what it's called. The Oogum Boogum song, which was also around the same time as Give Me Little Sign. And you thought, wow, they play anything here. And they do. It's worth standing in the corner by the bakery counter or pretending you're collecting a prescription or something like that to sit or stand and hear some of the songs on Morrison's radio. So I give them 10 out of 10 for that. So it put me in mind of Brenton Wood, and I thought, I've got to dig out that hit, Give Me a Little Sign. Flaming Groovers, of course, as well, before the 1976. It's cool, it's different, and nobody ever plays it. I don't know why. It was a fun song, a bit of great edgy new wave from 1976. Shake Some Action. Now, talking of 76, back again with this. In 76, Billy Joel had an album out called Turnstiles. He was still looking for that really big breakthrough. He had the Piano Man album, and then it sort of gets a little bit tough, and he's on a bit of a plateau. And this came out on the Turnstiles album. It came out as a single and didn't do very well at all, but we got to know it better a few years later when Billy had had his success with The Stranger and everybody loved Billy. So in 1981, the Songs in the Attic album came out, and a single from it of the live version of Say Goodbye to Hollywood was released, and it did a lot better. But this is the way it began its life. 1976, Billy Joel's Say Goodbye to Hollywood, the studio version from Turnstiles.

played that Chris Clark Motown Gone Away single quite recently. Here's another from the pile. Barbara Randolph and I Got a Feeling, which was a big sort of Northern Soul-y type song, but didn't sell at all, which is a shame. It's another one of those you definitely think, I know it. But you forget who did it. Barbara Randolph, it was I Got a Feeling Motown, and another one of those many gems that lurk in the Motown vaults. We are there at the end of another Staff as well. Hope you've enjoyed the last 3 hours. It's mark at markstafford.co.uk if you'd like to get in touch. You can also catch me on Facebook as Mark Stafford, or the website www.markstafford.co.uk. Thanks for spending the last 3 hours with me. Now, I get many times talking to people and you say to them, who do you like? And a lot of people come out of the blue and hit me with JJ Cale. And I think, where are you listening to JJ Cale? Because he never gets played on the radio. But some people, quite a lot of people, have got a sneaking liking for JJ Cale. But poor old JJ, he's gone now, isn't he? But he never got his share of radio plays. He wrote successful stuff that other people covered, including this one. But really, he never got the radio play he should have had. A lot of people love you, JJ. Sadly, no longer with us. But we're finished with this from the Troubadour album. For all those people who like a slice of JJ Cale, including me, this is Travelling Light.

Yambira, the music machine with the wow factor. Why? It makes you think. I've not heard that song in a long time. Yambira, the music machine. Monday to Thursday, Sunshine Radio, 3 till 5.

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1: 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Ladies and gentlemen, we present the Mike Hollis Show.

Well, a bit of a stomper to start today's show, even though I say so myself. It's Bobby Garrett, and I Can't Get Away, Merwood Records, 1966. And I think one could describe that as a standard floor filler, and a great way to start the show. How are you? Let's have a look at you. Oh, you need some soul. You definitely need more soul. Stick around for the next 2 hours, and it's satisfaction guaranteed. And it's time for me to say, hello, soulmates. Welcome to another Hollis Sunbit of Soul. I've got the box open, sold up, and ready to go. And I'm back in the role of your Mr. Soul with inspirational music, dynamic music, sensational soul music. You don't need convincing. Proof is in the pudding. So let's keep it talcum powder music, shall we? With Andrew Kingslow and Laura Dowling, and a track entitled She's the One.

tell you what, soulmates, let's dedicate that to anyone you may think is adorable, because that is the band, The Adorables, and oh boy! Golden World Records, 1965, and written and produced by Richard Popcorn Wiley. And I have to say, if you've got an original copy of one of those, lucky you, but it's better than having money in the bank. It's going up, up, and up. Now, I'm just reading some wise words for the day. An idiot's logic makes sense to the idiot. And I'm thinking about Putin as I say that. The reason being, due to him, the whole world has gone absolutely crazy. Especially when you look at Ukraine and Russia. So, with that in mind, here's John Gary Williams. Stax Records, 1973-74. And even then he said the whole damn world is going crazy. And the fact is, it has.

0: There you go, soulmates. As I often say, God's gift to soul music, Curtis Mayfield with the Impressions, and I Need You. It came out originally in the UK in 65 as an A-side on his Master's Voice, but you can get it as a B-side in the States on ABC Records. Beautiful stuff. On the way next, a band that are called the Camaros, but I have heard them called the Camaroos, on Darchar Records from 1968, and this is one of those very, very rare records that's £1,000 plus, well over. It's called We're Not Too Young to Fall in Love. But before we play, look who's popped in. It's the little fellow with the rosy cheeks and that wicked smile, swinging his shillelagh. He's obviously tanked up on the black stuff again. It can only be our Paddy.
1: Excuse me, Meg. Have you got a minute?
0: Now, you know I've always got time for you, Paddy.
1: Hey, Meg.
0: What?
1: What do you reckon of this one?
0: What is it now?
1: My wife thinks I'm an alcoholic.
0: Excuse me, don't include me in this. It's alcoholic. And why does she think that?
1: Well, I keep getting drunk.
0: Well, I don't blame her.
1: So I went to the doctors for a checkup.
0: And what was said?
1: I asked him, how do I stand, Doc?
0: And what did he reply to that?
1: But he said he couldn't work it out. It must be a miracle.
0: Oh, Paddy, away with you. I often wonder myself how you stand with all that Guinness inside you.

0: Hi, it's Kenny Tosh. I'm back here on Sunshine Radio with Kenny's Coast to Coast. 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
4: What a neat guy.

Oh, the brilliant Boss Skaggs. And what can I say about him apart from happy birthday, boss? William Roy Skaggs, born this week in 1944 in Ohio. Singer, songwriter and guitarist. He learned to play the guitar at the age of just 12. He became the vocalist for Steve Miller's band, The Marksmen. After leaving school, Skaggs briefly joined the R&B scene in London and then travelled on to Sweden. He returned to the States in 1967 and linked up again with Steve Miller and appeared on Miller's first two albums. Skaggs secured a solo contract with Atlantic Records in 68 before signing with Columbia Records. In 72, using session musicians who later formed Toto, he recorded Silk Degrees, spawning several hits like Lowdown, It's Over, Lido Shuffle, We're All Alone, and the one you've just heard, What Can I Say? Apart from Happy Birthday! Now then, next up on the birthday file, a truly late great. A person I often rave about and say one of the best soul voices the soul scene ever had. He could sing The Telephone Directory and make it sound tuneful. It's the anniversary of Jack Leroy Wilson Jr.'s birthday, born this week in 1934. He was a tenor with a 4-octave range. He was considered a master showman and earned the nickname Mr. Excitement. He was born in Detroit, Michigan. He gained initial fame as a member of Billy Ward and his Dominoes and went solo in 1957. Got over 50 chart singles, and according to the Rolling Stone magazine, quite rightly one of the greatest artists of all time. He formed a group called the Falcons, which included Levi Stubbs, who was his cousin, and Levi's brother Joe, who later became a member of the Contours. I could genuinely do a whole program with ease, playing nothing but Jackie Wilson music. But you're going to get a couple today, beginning with this one. It's All Because of You, Jackie.

Two fabulous tracks there from the voice of voices, the late great Jackie Wilson. First Because of You, and then the title track of a fabulous album that Because of You came from, Beautiful Day. Next on the birthday file, Prince Rogers Nelson, born this week in 1958. Singer-songwriter, musician, record producer, dancer, actor, filmmaker, and multi-instrumentalist. And I suppose regarded as one of the greatest musicians of his generation. He was born in Minnesota and raised in Minneapolis. He signed a recording contract with Warner Brothers Records at the age of 19. In 84, he began referring to his backup band as The Revolution and released his sixth album, Purple Rain, which was also the soundtrack to a very successful film acting debut. After the disbandment of The Revolution, Prince changed his name to the unpronounceable symbol, known to his fans as the Love Symbol. We lost him in April of 2016, aged just 57, due to an overdose. And I'd like to remember him with my favourite record by Prince, all about the most beautiful girl in the world.

Such a talent left us far too soon. One more to fit in, and it's happy birthday to soul singer Morris Jackson, born this week in 1944 in Chicago. Started his career with a group called the Checkmates Limited. In 69, after moving to Chicago, he enjoyed a long career, both as a solo artist and a member of various Chicago groups, mainly the Independents and then Silk. He's worked with the very best of the Chicago sound, including Donny Hathaway and Chuck Jackson. So let's remember him with this gem, with the Independents and Lucky Fellow.

Hello, I'm Nigel Byard. One thing I do enjoy about doing the Monday 7 till 9 show on Sunshine Radio, I get the opportunity to dig around and find some of those songs that you don't hear on the radio very often. I've also got the 60s, 70s and 80s segues, one song from three different artists, a theme-related feature and dance and club classics. 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

yes, the soul man known as Wicked Wilson Pickett. Atlantic Records, 1968. And that's a B-side, a belting B-side to She's Looking Good and We've Got to Have Love. Well, it looks as though finally summer has arrived. I've been in the back garden, shirt off, shorts on, trying to get a bit of a tan in preparation for a little bit of Viva España. I always like it when someone says something nice to me, and that's a great cue for the next record. Bobby Klein, 1967, a small fortune on the original, but it has been reissued a couple of times on identical labels to the original, so be very careful, you collectors out there, and go on, say something nice to me.

0: Now, I'm sure you'd agree with me, soulmates. That is beautiful. Carla Whitney with Choker Campbell and the Super Sounds. And I've been heard so many times. And I have. Attic Records 1975.
1: And the more you hear it, the more you get to love it.
0: And next up on your Sun Better Soul, Tangerine Records 1965 for George Whedell and Funny Feeling.

Come on, what a way to start the second half of your Sunbed of Soul. Luther Van the Man Tross and Never Too Much. Written, composed and produced by the man himself. And that one came to us on the Epic record label back in 1981. And to be honest, it's one of those tunes I'm starting to play a lot myself. And you'd be surprised that the original version of that on a single is starting to get quite rare. I'm told there's some great tribute acts as well to Luther Vandross, and I must get my act together and go out and try and check them out. Now, when you mention the name Martha Reeves, you always think of Motown, but she had a very successful career as a solo artist after leaving the Motown Corporation. And General Johnson, of all people, took her under his wing, writing some great material for her. And here's a belting B-side on the Arista record label from 1976. The A-side was The Rest of My Life, which is also very good. But check this out, it's called Thank You.

our soulmates, they have a group that is so underrated and underplayed and made so many great records with so many great lead singers. The Dramatics. And that's called You Make the Music. And with the likes of Lenny Myers and LJ Reynolds, they certainly did. And that's from an album called Shake It Well, with every track worthwhile. Now then, to a great album track from Clyde Mafatta from the album Welcome Home, which came out on Decca Records. It's the brilliant Please Give Me One More Chance. And before you start shouting, it's on a single. Yes, it did come out on Go Ahead Records back in 2013 as a 45.

Now, that's one of those soul tunes that I call very, very catchy. The more they hear it, the more you get to love it. It's the Carbon Copies and Just Don't Love You. Very rare on its original label, Git Down Incorporated. That's Git, G-I-T. Bit like Lou Rawls, See You When I Git There. And you can get a copy of that on a more recent label, the Grapevine record label. They issued it back in 2002. But as I say, quite infectious. Next up, an album track from a great album by Charles Drain. The album's called Dependable, came out on RCA Victor back in 76. 10 great tracks, and here's a good sample from the album. It's called Just As Long.

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1: 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Not necessarily.

Now that's one of those tunes I dug out the disco box and put into the modern room, and it went down so well, it stayed there. It's Booker Newbery III and the wonderful Love Town. Came from the album of the same name in 1984 and, of course, got released as a single. This is Happy Hollis in Control of Your Soul, coming at you loud and proud and here to please, guaranteed. With tunes like this, O.C. Smith. From the album Love Changes, it did get a single release as well. And it's beautiful. It's called I'm Glad I Fell in Love with You.

That's the wonderful voice of Mr. Lou Courtney from the album I'm in Need of Love. And that's a great track entitled I Will If You Will. Deal? And that one came out on the Epic record label. Next up is one of those belting B-sides from Mr. Nolan Porter. The A-side was Love Can Be, which came out on the Wigwam record label in 73, and this is called I'll Let You Slide.

Brother Hollis, any word for me? The masters in the street express their concern to DC. Go Pete Mike, they say. Check out some more tune. He knows the score. Instruct real soon. I'm getting good vibes, Mike, from the influence out there. They say you're one of us, man. You see, they do care. Okay, Mike, I think it's time you should preach some more tune in your extra style. And I'll sit here with you and listen for a while. So freak on in, Mike. Go for it, good brother. Get down.

lot of tasty stuff goes into making a summer sundae. 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On the menu, the Wheel of Fortunes, can you spot the connection between the songs? The Backwards Song, a little bit of classical, and our summer quiz, Tennis on the Radio. There is, of course, more than a sprinkling of great songs on top. Pleasure all your senses between 7 and 9 a.m. on Sunshine with the mouth-watering Sunday Breakfast Show, and tuck in with Katie and myself. 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Cool.

yes, get yourself ready for that Motown, the greatest record label ever. The Tempting Temptations, and a song written by Smokey Robinson, which resulted in two hit records, one for The Temps and one for Rare Earth. The Temps hit the charts in 66 and Rare Earth in 1970. And I have to say, on that particular version, Eddie Kendrick showing exactly how brilliant he really was. And next up on your Sunbed of Soul, one could say a one-hit wonder. On Motown, anyway, for Virgil Henry. It came out as a belting B-side to I Can't Believe You're Really Leaving. It's called You Ain't Say Nothing New.

The Superb Spinners, Detroit Spinners, Motown Spinners. They had so many names with so many great songs, and from a wonderful album, Second Time Around, which features

A lady who had a voice second to none and so underrated really at Motown, the wonderful Brenda Holloway, and Just Look What You've Done, came out in 1967 and written and produced by Frank Wilson, with a little help from Ardeen Taylor. Well, the clock on the wall says it all. Mickey Mouse is waving back at me. And as Lady Godiva remarked while getting off her horse, I come to my clothes. I know, I'll get my coat. But it is that time where I say my work here is done for another week. So sorry, soulmates, time to take the box home. I'm all sold out. Keep smiling because it makes your friends wonder what you've been up to. And never stop chasing your soulful dreams. I'm going to love you and leave you with a song that was originally a hit for the Young Rascals, which was a great version of what Marvin Gaye covered. It's the wonderful Groovin'. Till next week, you keep the faith.

0: the show. And Mike's gotta go. Oh, don't go, Mike.
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2: 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I'm back here on Sunshine Radio with Kenny's Coast to Coast. 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

Hi Sunshine Liz, well here we are in 2026. How would you like to travel back in time to the good old days? Well now you can with me, Tony King, in the Time Tunnel. 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

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This Saturday evening, I'm sitting in for Edo Peters. My name is Peter Tonner. Is Eddie Brickell and the New Bohemians.

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What's the soundtrack of your life? 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

My name is Rodney. This is the Soul Lounge. Plenty of great music as always. All for your listening pleasure, you know. Kicked off the show with Ian Foster and Send Your Love to Me. Now here's a great song from 1984. Ingram, track entitled I Like It.

tune there for your listening pleasure. Now here's something for you, taking us way back, not massively, but enough. This is going back to 1996. Now the artist is Babyface. The album is called The Day. This track is for the lover in you. It's a lovely song. Do you remember when this came out? Does it take you back to a bit of a bygone 90s era for you? A 90s R&B flavor.

0: What a lovely song. And that was by Babyface. Now, from 1996, it features LL Cool J and the former members of Shalamar, Howard Hewitt, Jody Watley, and also Jeffrey Daniel. Now, if you didn't know, the song itself was actually written by Howard Hewitt, yes, the member of the trio Shalamar. And it was originally recorded by Shalamar and appeared on their 1980 platinum album, Three for Love. What a lovely song that was.
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DIT, you bring out the best in me. What a beautiful song that is. Yes, and it's all for your listening pleasure. Now, here's something for you from Ray Parker Jr. Now, it's not going to be the Ghostbusters. I mean, who wants that at this time of year? No, we want this, don't we? Beautiful tracks, big music for the big people. You're listening to The Soul Lounge. And my name is Rodney. Thank you for joining me.

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Now, there's always some great songs to be had and listened to. I mean, whether you're listening to Spotify, whether a friend of yours has sent you a link from something from YouTube, there is absolutely an abundance of great tracks out there. And there's something here for you from 1984. But to come, I've got some real dancey tunes to make sure you're wide and awake, bright-eyed and bushy-tailed, no matter what time of day you're listening to the show from.

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2: 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I didn't lie. This one's also another great song. It's a lovely edit, I'm telling you. And the ones that follow is even better. It's the time of day where you just turn up the stereo. 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

this. We're talking Michael Gray, Dr. Packer, Gwen Guthrie. And this track is It Should Have Been You. Just feel the vibes. You're tuned and locked in to the Soul Lounge.

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Bene, released back in 2010 from the album Lost in Time. And that also featured Faith Evans, if you didn't know. Beautiful song, and it's all for your listening pleasure right here on the Soul Lounge.

Always bringing you great music just like that. Lilo Thomas and I Love It. Now here's something for you. Taking us back, I think, to about 1985. This happens to be Frederick. And this track is called That Body. Now, if you had the single, you probably would have noticed on the rear side was also The Games. Great songs.

So many fantastic tunes. Susie Q and Get On Up and Do It Again. Well, here's something fantastic for you. The sweet and elegant vocals of Whitney Houston. Lovely track. It's called One of Those Days, and it certainly is

The Shadow, all for your listening pleasure, right here on the Soul Lounge. Now here's something for you, taking us back to about 1980. This is Last Funk by Guardian Angel. They don't make tracks like this anymore.

Eyes on You. Now, here's something from the lady that goes by the name of the Songbird Supreme. Yes, she is the Guinness World Records holder, really, for her 5-octave vocal range. This lady, Mariah Carey, with a beautiful song that takes us back to once again.

singing Songbird, Mariah Carey with that beautiful song, Circles. Now, as they say, all good things must come to an end. It's very close to the end of the show, so I've got this for you from the Kraken, a new edition featuring Bobby Brown. And this little blinder, Every Little Step. It's been fantastic having you. Thank you for joining me. It's been a pleasure having your company. Same time next week. But whatever you're doing, stay safe. Take it easy. Kick back and enjoy.

0: It's a groove, Mama, and these kids are working it on out. Those beehive hairdos don't stay like that without cans and cans of hairspray.
1: We get through loads of it.
0: And those armpits don't stay sweet-smelling on their own.
2: You gotta spray, ain't ya?
0: But one day, these cool kids will understand. Just you wait until the future. Once Green Bear have introduced a whole range of eco-friendly ways to live, they'll look back with horror at what they were doing to the planet. Yes, these kids will one day get into the Green Bear groove. They'll dig the whole seam, and once they understand how cool eco-friendly can be. So let's look forward to the future. And green-bear.co.uk. Whatever that means, Daddy-o.

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